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0: Mirchi, only on Mirchi. 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It's hot.
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0: Mirchi, only on Mirchi. We'll be right back after these messages. It's hot.
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0: 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We'll be right back after these messages. It's hot.
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Welcome back to Club Mirchi with DJ Richard and Mirchi or Yontika. 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

0: Ritchie, only on Mirchi. We'll be right back after these messages. It's hot.
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0: Mirchi, only on Mirchi. 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

0: Ritchie, only on Mirchi. We'll be right back after these messages. It's hot.
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0: 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It's hot.
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0: Mirchi, only on Mirchi. 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
1: Ladies and gentlemen, we are gonna go.

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Club Mirchi ja rahi hai DJ Vichardan Mirchi aur Yon Tika ke saath. 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

0: Ritchie, only on Ritchie. We'll be right back after these messages. It's hot.
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1: Ladies and gentlemen, we are going to go. 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
9: Jai Gurudev, Gayatri Chetna Center, Piscataway. 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
1: 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And ये experience करने के लिए on set with him बहुत मजा आया, and he is really superb.
2: So I've known Shraddha since I guess she was born and I was born, because our parents are friendly and so we've been friends for a long time. But working with her, I really realized that you know we share similar creative energies. I think she comes with the same kind of passion, dedication, and fire, you know, to give her best. I think it is love's genius that she casted both of us together. So thank you, love.
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2: I give you credit for this also.
0: I really like their chemistry and I hope it does work some magic. And क्या है कि प्रीतम दा ने जो गाना बनाया है उसका जोन, उसकी वाइब एक और गाने से काफी मिलती जुलती है। बट उससे पहले आपको बता दूं इस हफ्ते का गाना नंबर 3 कौन सा है।
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0: 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You're on the Mirchi Top 20. I am Surin.
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0: 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It's hot.
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3: 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This is the Gaana Indie Top 10, only show on Mirchi where we bring to you the hottest pop songs of the week. Hafte ke top 10 hottest pop gaane, usme ek nayi entry hai, hamara 90s 2000s ka indie pop classic, all this and more. To seedha shuruaat karte hain is hafte ki with Gaana number 10, Mika Singh the other rapper ka gaana. Gaane ka naam hai Chori. 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
0: Hello and welcome. This is the Gaana Indie Top 10. Bandi ka naam hai RJ Kaneka. And this show is where we bring to you the hottest pop songs of the week. Instagram par jao, mere saath connect karo at RJ Kaneka. Aake follow karo. Follow karna bilkul free hai. 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It's time for what we call
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0: 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Colonial Cousins ka 1996 ka track. This is Krishna playing right next for you on our cassette classic this week. You are listening to Gaana Indie Top 10. Bandi ka naam hai Kanika. Enjoy.

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4: 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Songs, trailers, dialogues, even emotions. सब कुछ इस तरीके से डिजाइन होता है कि फ्राइडे से संडे तक इंटरनेट पे नॉइज बने रहे, लेकिन उसके बाद इट्स टाइम फॉर द नेक्स्ट रिलीज। और इस रेस में हमने एक बहुत 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

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This is my special request. 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From Bang Bang, this is Meherban by Shilpa Rao and Ash King. 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
11: Batting to kafi sare karte hain. 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
12: Kohli goes down the ground. 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
2: See, Papa, what we want as children, if I can tell you, new people, yeah, or any child wants yeah. is that if you have, आपने पैसा कमाया, नाम कमाया, शोहरत कमाया, तो आप चाहते कि आपके माँ बाप आराम करें। बट मेरे माँ बाप बहुत हाइपर है तो मुझे कोई एडवाइस दे सकते हैं उनको थोड़ा सा? 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